0: everybody getting paid.
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2: $1,000 could be yours. 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
1: 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It's Ice Spice.
2: 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It's Metro Boomin.
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6: Yeah, B. Chunk yo, chunk. How you gonna upgrade me? It's higher than number one. You know I used to beat that block. Now I bees the block.

Come view the style of the unibrowed unibomber who maneuvered through the drama with the suit of armor. Moving calmer than the Buddha ducking funeral parlors. First the hooting, hollering, and then the shooting startup. Cue the